0: Numb fumbling fats walk or feel like a low girl looking up at the system like, damn, your feet's too big. Reptilian head circling around the sun. New school like Ape, done your gang signs weak. R.I.P. to the beat down. I guess I'm throwing up 80 East now.
1: That's what they say, right?
0: For the homies.

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Everybody knows that too. 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

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What did you do last night? 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

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I am just an insignificant little human with the ambition to survive in a world full of war and hate. Let's make space for each other, listen to our hearts, and let's heal together. We can manage together in peace. 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

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We were just two left lovers. 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And the problem was three. Together was already much to gather. Don't even bother me.

0: 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It surrounds us and penetrates us. It binds the galaxy together.
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Has the feeling come to pass? Has the feeling come to stay? What can we say? Wishing you'd hang around. Living on the waterfront.

0: Durch das krasse Programm hat sich das London Calling den Namen als Entdeckungsfestival gemacht, wo man angeht, um neue Acts zu entdecken, bevor sie zu gross werden für so ein intimes Setting. Ja, das Paradiso hat nicht sehr viel Platz. Die Main Hall hat Platz für 1500 Leute, die kleinere Bühne für nur 250. Das London Calling Festival findet zweimal im Jahr an jeweils zwei Tagen statt. Das Jahr sind am 15. und 16. Mai insgesamt 38 Acts auftreten. Ich habe mit Noah und dem Rohan geredet, die auch zum ersten Mal am Festival waren. Und ich habe sie gefragt, wann sie so sind gelesen.
1: My name is Rohan and I was just telling my new friend Noah here that I flew from India to see Melt from Canada.
2: No way.
1: Yeah, they came halfway the world and I also traveled from India to see them live today.
2: And you were able to meet them just now?
1: Or? Yeah, we hung out, we took photos and I'm going to follow them in Germany. They're playing again in 21st in Germany, so I'm going to follow them. Even they're so young, their genre is like ballad rock, which is very rare because if you see the new trend music, it's all about rhythm, tune, the craze, you know, the picky and the poppiness and the thing. Their lyrics have a lot of depth, actually. You know, if you see the kind of songs like The Absence or Love Again, which they played today, they're amazing songs. And they do comment a lot about how the relationships are changing. If you see the song Love Again, it's about a couple who fell out of love and they took a kind of a magic medicine which make them fall in love. I think this is really, really beautiful.
0: Dann lass mir doch gerade mal rein in Love Again for Melt.

0: So when I saw them coming here, that's how I discovered Paradiso and London Calling. And when I came, everybody knows about London Calling. It's kind of a platform for new upcoming talent. And whoever plays here kind of becomes a big star, actually. Yeah.
1: I just met a man and he came from Florida all the way here for Friendship.
2: Friendship band. Yeah. The band was really cool. It was
1: very cool. It was very good. Yeah. And as I said, like, you're the third one that I met that came from their home country here for a band. Like, yesterday I met some people from Paris, and it's amazing how a lot of people come here for the music, and the whole vibe is here is so well and so nice. Everyone here enjoys the music, and you see that in everything. Everyone is so gentle with each other. Everyone is so nice. Everyone is so open and communicative. yeah. And it's such a good vibe. This is one of the only places that I like to go on my own, because I know I'm not gonna be lonely. I'm not gonna be on my own. I'm not gonna be boring or whatever. I'm entertained so well. And yeah, this is my first time. I was here yesterday as well. I've heard about it like 5 years ago, and I try to go every time, but I never have time. And this was the first time I'm actually like, oh yeah, I got free from my work, and it's amazing. I'm enjoying myself so much.
3: Yeah. And which bands have you checked out so far? Do you know?
1: Oh damn. So I've just gone from Child of Break, and it was amazing. They're from Dublin, if I'm correct, and it's their first time playing here in Amsterdam. And they were so nervous themselves, but they performed so well. I'm so hyped about that band.
4: Ja, ich bin auch hyped. Also lassen wir doch gerade mal rein in Basking Sharks von Child of Prague.

The number one problem today in people's lives is that of sheer hopelessness. Having no hope concerning the future. And many people say that lots of young people hardly ever talk about the future at all because, again, they have no hope when they start thinking about the future seriously. What hope have you got in the future, especially in the face of death? What hope have you got in the future?

0: You know, from France to Italy and via Spain, there are at least 5,000 music festival like this happening that people don't know about. There's one that happens in Italy, there's one that happens in Sahara in Morocco. And I think I prefer those festivals more than the Glastonbury's and Woodstocks, because you know, you actually connect with everybody. Like, you know, you connect with more people and you have more personal experience. And just like closing thought is that while I was watching them play live, you know, we came from now the AI generation, right? We see the AI and everything. I think this is pretty much the last time you're going to see a real experience, you know, in the next 10 years. This is something that we should cherish. This is something we should keep it alive, you know, the real, the human experience of it.
1: Ja, wer sich für KI in der Musik interessiert, sollte unbedingt den einstündigen Deep Dive von der Luana Chill in unserer Radiothek nachhören. 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

0: ass, nigga. 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Fuck that, nigga. We won't
1: no speak
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1: English.
0: Shit, Ernesto.
1: No speak English.
0: Hey, what y'all niggas doing me with my plug, nigga?
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0: Fuck you, nigga. My fault, nigga. 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

0: Another day God gave me. Where the Tylenol?
1: Where that?
0: Let's go. Niggas hating blatantly, cause I can't buy a loss.
1: Nope.
0: I front like I ain't affected by them at all. Type niggas I wouldn't be in the bathroom by a stall. They secretly peeking, tippy toeing so they can see my ball.